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You're a foul one, Mr. Grinch.

The three words that best describe you are as follows, and I quote, stink, stank, stunk. You're a rotter, Mr. Grinch.

is an appalling dump heap, overflowing with the most disgraceful assortment of deplorable rubbish imaginable, mangled up in tangled up knots. You nauseate me, Mr. Grinch, with a nauseous super nos. You're a crooked, jerky jockey, and you drive a crooked hoss, Mr. Grinch. You're a three-decker sauerkraut and toadstool sandwich.

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